0: written to the Prime Minister urging him to set out exactly how he'll introduce a lower rate of VAT for them. Manchester City maintained their perfect start to the Premier League season with a 1-0 win over City rivals United. And in tennis, Alexander Zverev has shattered the hopes of the home fans by beating American Ben Shelton in the final of the US Open. That's the latest from Radio News Hub. I'm John Collins.
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0: Monday starts off dry in the north before heavy rain moves into Northern Ireland and Scotland. Warm and humid in the south with cloudy skies, although some brighter spells are possible. Highs today of 24 degrees Celsius.

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1: Ukraine's railway operator says a Russian drone attack near the Polish border may have been aimed at a train carrying Boris Johnson and other European security figures. The train had departed a station ahead of schedule as a precaution. A separate train carrying former CIA chief David Petraeus remained at the station when the drone hit. No injuries were reported. There are calls today for more women to be screened for PTSD after childbirth, which could save millions of pounds. New research from City St George's at the University of London finds that only half of those women diagnosed with clinical PTSD after pregnancy are referred to mental health support services. Our local councils are facing a multi-billion pound funding gap as they struggle to balance the books. That from new research from the union Unison, which shows that our local authorities are forecasting a combined funding gap of almost £4 billion in 2027-28. And Emma Willis says she's ready for the comparisons as she takes over as one of the hosts of TV's Strictly Come Dancing. That's the latest from Radio News Hub. I'm John Collins.
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1: Monday starts off dry in the north before heavy rain moves into Northern Ireland and Scotland. Warm and humid in the south with cloudy skies, although some brighter spells are possible. Highs today of 24 degrees Celsius.

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1: A Russian drone strike on a railway station in western Ukraine may have targeted a train carrying former British Prime Minister Boris Johnson. Ukraine's rail operator says the train left the station early due to the threat of an imminent Russian attack. The drone then struck shortly afterwards. No casualties have been reported. Screening new mothers for PTSD could save the NHS millions of pounds. That's according to new research from City St George's at the University of London. They say around 1 in 20 women develop clinical PTSD from childbirth, but only around half of them are then referred to mental health services. More than 800 hospitality businesses have written to the Prime Minister urging him to set out exactly how he'll introduce a lower rate of VAT. The VAT's the Problem campaign is calling for the hospitality VAT rate to be reduced from 20 to 10%. And Manchester City maintained their perfect start to the Premier League season with a 1-0 win over City rivals United. Coventry City were thrashed 5-0 at home by Brighton and Hove Albion. That's the latest from Radio News Hub. I'm John Collins.
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1: Monday starts off dry in the north before heavy rain moves into Northern Ireland and Scotland. Warm and humid in the south with cloudy skies, although some brighter spells are possible. Highs today of 24 degrees Celsius.

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1: It was just another day, a familiar drive through familiar country. But then, just around the corner, came the unexpected. He'd let his speed creep a little too high as he approached a bend, and he was no longer driving at the right speed for the road. The scary thing is, he didn't even realize driving even a little too fast for the situation is a major cause of collisions, especially on country roads where you don't know what's around the corner. Think, don't let your speed creep.
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to the rhythm of the D-O-Dub. G and the thug, watch how I be in the club. Looking, staring, daring, comparing. In my book, they say sharing is caring. So give me a taste and make your hips just dip to the bass. And watch me run the line.

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1: Ukraine's railway operator says a Russian drone attack near the Polish border may have been aimed at a train carrying Boris Johnson and other European security figures. That train had departed a station ahead of schedule as a precaution. A separate service carrying former CIA chief David Petraeus remained at the station when the drone hit. No injuries have been reported. There are calls this morning for more women to be screened for PTSD after childbirth, which could save the NHS millions of pounds. New research from City St George's at the University of London finds that only half of women diagnosed with clinical PTSD at pregnancy are then referred to mental health support services. Our local councils are facing a multi-billion pound funding gap as they struggle to balance the books. That's according to new research from the union Unison. Their data shows that councils are forecasting a combined funding gap of almost £4 billion in 2027-28. And Sir Gary Oldman, Jack Loudon and Zendaya are among the nominees at the 2026 Emmy Awards. That's the latest from Radio News Hub. I'm John Collins.
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1: Monday starts off dry in the north before heavy rain moves into Northern Ireland and Scotland. Warm and humid in the south with cloudy skies, although some brighter spells are possible. Highs today of 24 degrees Celsius.

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3: You're both on the same road. 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Motorbikes aren't in your way. 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So use your mirrors. 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And be aware of motorbikes. 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Motorbike safety. 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National Highways.
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1: Ukraine's railway operator says a Russian drone attack near the Polish border may have been aimed at a train carrying Boris Johnson and other European security figures. That train had departed a station ahead of schedule as a precaution. A separate service carrying former CIA chief David Petraeus remained at the station when the drone hit. No injuries have been reported. There are calls this morning for more women to be screened for PTSD after childbirth, which could save the NHS millions of pounds. New research from City St George's at the University of London finds that only half of women diagnosed with clinical PTSD at pregnancy are then referred to mental health support services. Our local councils are facing a multi-billion pound funding gap as they struggle to balance the books. That's according to new research from the union Unison. Their data shows that councils are forecasting a combined funding gap of almost £4 billion in 2027-28. And Sir Gary Oldman, Jack Loudon and Zendaya are among the nominees at the 2026 Emmy Awards. That's the latest

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0: Monday starts off dry in the north before heavy rain moves into Northern Ireland and Scotland. Warm and humid in the south with cloudy skies, although some brighter spells are possible. Highs today of 24 degrees Celsius.

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1: Ukraine's railway operator says a Russian drone attack near the Polish border may have been aimed at a train carrying Boris Johnson and other European security figures. That train had departed a station ahead of schedule as a precaution. A separate service carrying former CIA chief David Petraeus remained at the station when the drone hit. No injuries have been reported. There are calls this morning for more women to be screened for PTSD after childbirth, which could save the NHS millions of pounds. New research from City St George's at the University of London finds that only half of women diagnosed with clinical PTSD at pregnancy are then referred to mental health support services. Our local councils are facing a multi-billion pound funding gap as they struggle to balance the books. That's according to new research from the union Unison. Their data shows that councils are forecasting a combined funding gap of almost £4 billion in 2027-28. And Sir Gary Oldman, Jack Loudon and Zendaya are among the nominees at the 2026 Emmy Awards. That's the latest from Radio News Hub. I'm John Collins.
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2: A cloudy start with some showery outbreaks of rain. Brighter spells elsewhere throughout the day and feeling warm and humid in the south, fresher further north. Highs today of around 24 degrees Celsius.

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1: A Russian drone strike on a railway station in western Ukraine may have targeted a train carrying former British Prime Minister Boris Johnson. Ukraine's rail operator says the train left Yahadin station early because of the threat of Russian attacks. The drone struck shortly afterwards. No casualties have been reported. There's calls today for a cap on political donations following two £36 million donations from crypto billionaires to Reform UK. The party say the money donated will be used to fund its preparations for office. MPs are raising concerns over the threat of AI on human rights. After the Anthropic boss warned of the speed at which the technology is advancing. Meanwhile, Donald Trump has rejected calls for the US to slow down the development.
2: We're the most sophisticated country in the world, and frankly, I want to keep it that way, because whoever wins, AI wins. We could put guardrails, we can do this and that, but I think you have a lot of negative forces that are bringing it up.
1: And to Gary Oldman, Jack Loudon, and Zendaya are among the 2026 Emmy nominees in a ceremony where HBO Max drama The Pitt is tipped for victory with 25 nods. From Radio News Sub, I'm Frankie Hersine.
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3: A cloudy start with some showery outbreaks of rain. Brighter spells elsewhere throughout the day and feeling warm and humid in the south, fresher further north. Highs today of around 24 degrees Celsius.
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Going right back to the noughties with that one. Chipmunk and Emily Sande kicking off today's Happy Hits Radio Breakfast Show. A very good morning to you. It is 7:05 on Monday the 14th of September. And it's Vincent Lacey here once again to bring you into a new work week. Hope you're having a good morning so far. Hope you had a blast over the weekend. And yeah, it is Monday, but never fear. We've got some great music to cheer you up. Miami Sound Machine, Blonde and Alex Newell, and the Black Eyed Peas all coming up. But first, here's Bless and Friends. Tell me.

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0: just can't switch up. 7:26 on Monday morning. Vincent Lacey here with the Happy Hits Radio Breakfast Show. Coming up after the break, we've got Shakira with Rihanna and Boyzone after Mud next.
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0: Monday, the 14th of September. On this day in music history, in 1984, David Bowie won Video of the Year for China Girl at the first MTV Video Awards. In 1997, over 2,000 fans watched Pete Townshend unveil an English Heritage Blue plaque at 23 Brook Street, Mayfair in London, to mark where Jimi Hendrix had lived in 1968 and 69. Hendrix was the first pop star to be awarded with the plaque. And in 2014, a life-sized bronze statue of Amy Winehouse was unveiled in Camden in North London.
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2: An acclaimed writer has warned about the dangers artificial intelligence poses to his job. Jack Thorne, who is the president of the Writers Guild of Great Britain and wrote for shows such as Adolescence and His Dark Materials, says government action will define what the next century looks like for every writer in the country. He warned of the industrial-scale theft of writers' work without consent or payment. Welsh actress Catherine Zeta-Jones has voiced her disdain for the phrase Nepo Baby, calling it horrific. The 56-year-old, known for her roles in Chicago and Ocean's 12, has two children, Dylan and Karis, with actor Michael Douglas, who have both followed their parents into the entertainment industry. She said kids didn't ask to be born into this, they're finding their own way in life. And Succession star Brian Cox is backing a campaign urging the government to prepare the NHS for the next generation of dementia treatments. Alzheimer's Research UK says advances in research mean a cure for Alzheimer's could be within reach. Its petition calls for better early diagnosis, improved access to clinical trials, and a dedicated fund for new dementia drugs.

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And, well, it came as a result of your feedback in July, so we really want to thank you for that. But we still want some feedback. If you'd like to tell us what you think of the shows we're playing, well, let us know. 07507 211 766 or studio@happyhits.co.uk.

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1: A Russian drone strike on a railway station in western Ukraine may have targeted a train carrying former British Prime Minister Boris Johnson. Ukraine's rail operator says the train left Yahadin station early because of the threat of Russian attacks. The drone struck shortly afterwards. No casualties have been reported. There's calls today for a cap on political donations following two £36 million donations from crypto billionaires to Reform UK. The party say the money donated will be used to fund its preparations for office. MPs are raising concerns over the threat of AI on human rights. After the Anthropic boss warned of the speed at which the technology is advancing. Meanwhile, Donald Trump has rejected calls for the US to slow down the development.
2: We're the most sophisticated country in the world, and frankly, I want to keep it that way, because whoever wins, AI wins. We could put guardrails, we can do this and that, but I think you have a lot of negative forces that are bringing it up.
1: And Sir Gary Oldman, Jack Loudon, and Zendaya are among the 2026 Emmy nominees in a ceremony where HBO Max drama The Pitt is tipped for victory with 25 nods. For On Radio News Hub, I'm Frankie Hersine.
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3: A cloudy start with some showery outbreaks of rain. Brighter spells elsewhere throughout the day and feeling warm and humid in the south, fresher further north. Highs today of around 24 degrees Celsius.
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Miley Cyrus kicking off hour two of today's Happy Hits Radio Breakfast Show. Welcome back. 8:05 on Monday, the 14th of September. It's Vincent Lacey here until 9. Hope you're keeping well. And if you've just joined us, you're very welcome too. We've got the EMF, Calvin Harris and Sam Smith and Kim Wilde all coming up in the next 20 minutes. But first, here's James Marriott.

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1: I'm sure you do. Happy Hits Radio on a Monday morning. Vincent Lacey here with you until 9 o'clock. And if you like to get in touch with the station, we would love to hear from you. The easiest way to do it is by sending a text message. 07507-211-766. There is no network access charge, although your provider may charge you one SMS message from your plan, unless you have unlimited UK SMS.

0: 8:26 on Monday morning. Vincent Lacey here with the Happy Hits Radio Breakfast Show. Don't go anywhere. We have got more great music from the likes of Baltimora, LF System and Sky Newman after Chicane next.
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0: Monday, the 14th of September, on this day in 1984, Joe Kittinger becomes the first person to fly a gas balloon alone across the Atlantic Ocean. In 2007, the Northern Rock Bank experiences the first bank run in Britain for 150 years. And in 2008, Sebastian Vettel wins the Italian Grand Prix at Monza, becoming the youngest driver in history to win a Formula One Grand Prix.
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2: An acclaimed writer has warned about the dangers artificial intelligence poses to his job. Jack Thorne, who is the president of the Writers Guild of Great Britain and wrote for shows such as Adolescence and His Dark Materials, says government action will define what the next century looks like for every writer in the country. He warned of the industrial-scale theft of writers' work without consent or payment. Welsh actress Catherine Zeta-Jones has voiced her disdain for the phrase Nepo Baby, calling it horrific. The 56-year-old, known for her roles in Chicago and Ocean's 12, has two children, Dylan and Karis, with actor Michael Douglas, who have both followed their parents into the entertainment industry. She said kids didn't ask to be born into this, they're finding their own way in life. And Succession star Brian Cox is backing a campaign urging the government to prepare the NHS for the next generation of dementia treatments. Alzheimer's Research UK says advances in research mean a cure for Alzheimer's could be within reach. Its petition calls for better early diagnosis, improved access to clinical trials, and a dedicated fund for new dementia drugs.

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And if you know someone in need of some happy hits, let them know we're here. We're on TuneIn, Alexa, the Happy Hits UK app, and on happyhits.co.uk.

For the rest of the morning, we've got great new presenters with Emily and Carl from 11 and 1 respectively, and of course the professor is here from 3, and we have Courtney from 7. I'm back tomorrow morning from 7 a.m. Until then, have a great Monday.

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1: MPs are raising concerns over the threat of AI on human rights. The Joint Committee on Human Rights say current regulations and frameworks are not equipped to deal with it. This after the Anthropic boss warned of the speed at which the technology is advancing. Donald Trump has rejected calls for the US to slow down the development.
2: Look, we're leading China in AI. We're the most sophisticated country in the world. And frankly, I want to keep it that way because whoever wins AI wins. And we could put guardrails, we can do this and that, but I think you have a lot of negative forces that are bringing it up.
1: A Russian drone strike on a railway station in western Ukraine may have targeted a train carrying former British Prime Minister Boris Johnson. No casualties have been reported after the attack. Peers are to debate calls for a cap on political donations after it emerged over the weekend. Reform UK received £72 million from two crypto billionaires. The party say they'll use the money to fund preparations for office. And to Gary Oldman, Jack Loudon and Zendaya are among the 2026 Emmy nominees. HBO Max drama The Pitt is also tipped for victory with 25 nods. For On Radio News Hub, I'm Frankie Hersa.
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2: A cloudy start with some showery outbreaks of rain. Brighter spells elsewhere throughout the day and feeling warm and humid in the south, fresher further north. Highs today of around 24 degrees Celsius.
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3: Here we go then. Monday morning, fresh as a daisy, brand new week, Monday 14th, and it's just gone 9 o'clock. Thank you, Vincent Lacey. He's back tomorrow morning from 7. You and me, four songs connected with a load of clues. If you're ready and you're buckled in, let's do today's Hall of Fame.
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giving you something to focus on a Monday morning. We kick off Monday's Hall of Fame, brand new week with Ariana Grande and Focus. If you think you've worked out our mystery year already, well done you, Sprout. 07507 211766 if you want to get your guesses into us. Then, in this year, Ireland made history in May, becoming the first country in the world to legalise same-sex marriage via a popular public vote. And the big one, water was found on Mars. NASA scientists officially confirmed strong evidence of the flowing liquid water on the surface of Mars in September of our chosen year. Does that help you out? If it doesn't, maybe this from Carly Rae Jepsen will.

I think this truly is one of the greatest pop songs of the decade. Carly Rae Jepsen, and I really, really, really, really, really like you. Luckily, they only went for one really in the title of the song, or the CD cover would have been massive. Hello, it's Mark Ely, 10 past nine, Monday morning. It's a brand new Hall of Fame. How are you getting on with it? Google had a rebrand in this particular year, and if you were buying tech, the two things that were really doing it for you, hoverboards and selfie sticks, these two gadgets became inescapable holiday gifts and pretty much a public nuisance, leading to widespread venue bans of selfie sticks. And we know exactly who they are, don't we? Yes, those tourists get everywhere.

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1: 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So many ways in which you can listen to this show. In a year in which, yep, Adele came back. The comeback tour dropped Adele and her record-shattering single, Hello, and her smash album 25 literally sold an unbelievable 3.38 million copies in its opening week alone. That is absolutely insane. Star Wars The Force Awakens was the big franchise that was making it in cinemas, and this is going to give it away for sure. The big song dominating the UK singles chart, Mark Ronson and Bruno Mars with Uptown Funk. That should help you out.
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0: Drake, fourth and final song on today's Hall of Fame with Hotline Bling. Ed Sheeran doing Photograph, Carly Rae Jepsen, and I really like you. And Ariana Grande kicked it off with Focus at the top of the hour then. Four songs, a fantastic year. Bruno Mars and Uptown Funk definitely gave it away for many. And the first through, Vicky in Suffolk, on a cheeky smoke break, she said, yeah, I've absolutely sussed it out. And Ariana Grande did it for me. And then the other songs, they just fell into line perfectly. Well, thank you. Kaylee's off for a swim this morning and she's listening in the car. Says, Mark, absolutely the year you're looking for, 2015. The year I got engaged. And you know what, Kaylee and Vicky? You're absolutely spot on the money. Well done, girls. We'll do another one tomorrow at 9.
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0: a classic symbol of 90s dance with Gala and Freed from Desire. Coming up to 25 to 10, it's Monday morning, Happy Hits Radio. 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Welcome. 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
2: 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I know this is something I gotta do, but that don't mean I want to. What I'm trying to say is that I love you. I feel like this is coming to an end.

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Perfect for a Monday morning, just to give a bit of push, isn't it? 20 to 10 then with Usher and Byrne, the UK's happiest radio station. It is Happy Hits Radio. We don't play the same old songs day in, day out like other radio stations do. In fact, you never really know what's coming up. An eclectic mix of music guaranteed to make that day a little bit more interesting. It's musical respite for your ears, of course. Right, who knew this collaboration was going to happen? But I'm so glad it did. Chainsmokers and Coldplay.

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2: A group of MPs are calling for a new law to address the threat of AI on human rights. It follows warnings from the boss of Anthropic,

0: says that AI could take over the internet, but US President Donald Trump says America should keep pushing ahead with AI.
1: Shouldn't be bringing it up, and they're bringing up things that won't happen. But whoever wins with AI wins, you know. It's an expression that I came up with, and it's true.
0: Leaders in Scotland, Wales and Northern Ireland will meet in Cardiff today to sign an agreement on a call for independence referendums. First ministers representing the SNP, Plaid Cymru and Sinn Féin are all pushing on Downing Street for constitutional change. There's calls today for a cap on political donations following two £36 million donations from crypto billionaires to Reform UK. The party say the money donated will be used to fund its preparation for office. And schools in England will be cutting down on dessert and deep-fried foods as part of the first new school food standards for a decade. Desserts will now have to be served with fruit, while meals high in fat and salt, like sausages and pizza, will also be limited. From Radio News Hub, I'm Frankie Hersine.
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This guy dominating the UK singles chart right now. So many tracks in the UK official top 40. Somba, 12 till 12. And don't forget, you can check out the official top 40 countdown with Chris Brooks tomorrow afternoon. Right, it is Happy Hits Radio then. Hope we find you good. Just gone 10 o'clock. It's Monday, 14th of September, as we head into autumn. But I'm still clinging. I'm hoping to hold on to a bit of hope that there's still a bit of sunshine coming our way. Someone.

Sabrina Carpenter, and self-confess she's a busy woman. Is it because she's in the studio recording new material for us to play on the radio? I mean, it could be, but looking at the socials over the last couple of weeks, she's spending an awful lot of time busying herself around shopping, clothes shopping to be exact, so no wonder she's busy. But I guess she's got the money to do it, right? Morning, Happy Hits Radio, I'm not Joe.

0: 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It's more music variety guaranteed for your workday. 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Come hang out with us, guys. Avicii to play for you with probably one of his biggest hits. We go back to the 90s with MC Hammer. And the song that literally dominated the duets, I guess, yeah, probably the biggest song Spiller ever had. And it's definitely up there for Sophie Ellis-Bextor. You know the song we're talking about. We'll get it on for you in two.
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1993 brought us a lot of great songs, but none greater than this. Nightcrawlers and Push the Feeling On from Happy Hits Radio. And if you love the sound of old school dance or new stuff, undiscovered stuff, and the breaking new dance material, we sort you out Saturday night. Dance anthems here on Happy Hits Radio from 8 o'clock. Right, stand by. 10 minutes away from Emily Southgate, taking you through till 1. Then, of course, Carl is with you this afternoon. The Professor back on drive from 3. Courtney's here with a pick and mix from 7. Mate, your Monday is absolutely sorted. And I'll see you back here 9 o'clock, just after Vincent at breakfast, for another Hall of Fame tomorrow. Have a great Monday.

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1: MPs are raising concerns over the threat of AI on human rights. It's after the Anthropic boss warned of the speed at which the technology is advancing. Meanwhile, Donald Trump has rejected calls for the US to slow down the development of AI, warning America could lose its lead over China.
2: We're the most sophisticated country in the world. And frankly, I want to keep it that way, because whoever wins, AI wins. We could put guardrails, we can do this and that, but I think you have a lot of negative forces that are bringing it up.
1: Pupils will face their first new school food standards for more than a decade, cutting down on sugary drinks and fatty foods. Things like including fruit with every dessert and limiting foods high in fat and salt will be introduced. Leaders of the SNP, Plaid Cymru and Sinn Féin will meet in Cardiff today to put pressure on Downing Street to hold referendums on independence. First ministers are pushing for constitutional change in their respective countries. And passengers whose trains have been cancelled will be allowed to travel with another company to finish their journey. The government says it's a common sense change to come into force from Sunday. From Radio News Hub, I'm Frankie Hersein.
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1: Bright spells at times for many of us, although some cloud and showery outbreaks too, potentially heavy in northern parts later, feeling warmer and humid in the south with highs of 24 degrees Celsius.

Good morning, Monday 14th September here on Happy It's Radio, and you've got me, Emily, until 1pm. That was Bump by Baby Blue, and let's get the good tunes, keep rolling. So up next is Jennifer Lopez, Love Don't Cost a Thing.

Style by Taylor Swift on Happy It's Radio. And it is Monday. How on earth did the weekend go so quick? It just literally flew by, I feel like. But up next is No Doubt with Settle Down.

0: You've just heard Settle Down by No Doubt on Happy It's Radio. And the song up next, I actually can't believe it's 8 years old. It just feels like to me it came out yesterday. It is Rudimental with These Days.
1: I know you moved on to someone new. Hope life is beautiful. 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I just want to say thank you.

I traveled around the world, think where you living at now. I heard you moved to Austin, got an apartment and settled down. And every once in a while, I start texting, write a paragraph, but then I delete the message. Think about you like a pastor.

1985 song there. That was These Days by Heart on Happy It's Radio. And up next is a song that I'm sure will get a few people sing along to it, as it is Rewind for Crowd Say Bo Selector by Artful Dodger featuring Craig David. Now that's the energy that you need to hear for your Monday morning.

0: It's just gone 11:30 for your Monday morning, and we've got a lot more music lined up for you up next with Cat's Eye, The Grid, Jack Black and Britney Spears. So keep tuned in to hear those.
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Swamping by The Grid on Happy It's Radio. And it is just nearly coming up to 20 to 12. And to just before we go to 20 to 12, up next is Brotherhood of Man, Save Your Kisses for Me.

0: before you go, there's something I want you to have.
1: Oh, it's beautiful. But wait a minute, isn't this?
0: Shh, yeah, yes it is.
1: But I thought the old lady dropped it into the ocean in the air.
0: Well, baby, I went down and got it for you.

you're never gonna move by Jessie Ware. And just before that was S Club 7 with Reach, Britney Spears, Oops I Did It Again, and Brotherhood of Man with Save Your Kisses For Me. So we up next are going to play Michael Jackson with Wanna Be Startin' Somethin'.

0: Next, a group of MPs are calling for a new law to address the threat of AI on human rights. The Joint Committee on Human Rights say regulators lack the power to test AI systems before they're released to the public. New research has found autistic children find some aspects of crossing the road challenging. A number of recommendations have been made by the project to help tackle things like navigating parked cars and busy roads. Dr. Yi Munley from Leeds University worked on it.
1: It's not just about learning the practical skills on how to cross the road. It's also about them feeling anxiety and fear of unexpected events, so they may need additional help on top of the practical skills.
0: And Oasis fans are eagerly anticipating a tour announcement later. That's following their drone light show in Manchester on Thursday. That's the latest from Radio News Hub. I'm Tanita Sims.
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0: Bright spells at times for many of us, although some cloud and showery outbreaks too. Potentially heavy in northern parts, feeling warmer in the south with highs of 24 degrees Celsius.

Welcome back to Happy It's Radio. It's me, Emily, on your radio until 1 p.m. for your Monday, 14th September. That was Memories by Maroon 5. And I hope you're having a lovely start already to your afternoon. Let's keep that going with Love and Pride by King.

Beautiful Soul by Jesse McCartney on Happy Hits Radio. And the song up next, the second I saw it was going to play, I was like, oh my gosh, I remember this being in the Centurions film. So if you know your films, you might be able to guess what song it is. It is Mark Ronson featuring Lily Allen with Oh My God.

Oh My God by Mark Ronson featuring Lily Allen just there. And it's coming up to 12:30. So taking you there will be The Greatest by Sia, Kylie Minogue, I Should Be So Lucky, and Marie featuring Doja Cat, To Be Young. So just like that, let's get started and get Sia, The Greatest on.

A little bit of 80s there for you was I Should Be So Lucky by Kylie Minogue. But on Happy It's Friday, we're now going to be jumping to the year 2020 with To Be Young by Anne-Marie featuring Doja Cat.

0: 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That could be while you're doing the food shop, or it could even be when you're on a dog walk. All what you need to do is go on the Play Store or the App Store and type in Happy Hits UK. 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

0: song.
1: An absolute classic 90s song there. That was I'm Too Sexy by Right Said Fred. And coming up after that is Adele with Someone Like You on Happy It's Radio.

No matter what, bye. Boys Zone on Happy It's Radio. And gosh, the time has absolutely flown by, as 1pm is very much fast approaching now. But I am back on your radio 11am to 1pm tomorrow morning for that Tuesday mid-morning show. But we have got some good tunes all lined up to take you into your afternoon. So, starting with George Michael featuring Mary J. Blige with As. Hope you have a lovely rest of your day, whatever you've got planned. Bye.

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1: The leaders in Scotland, Wales and Northern Ireland have declared that Westminster's time is coming to an end. It was part of a joint agreement aimed at putting pressure on Downing Street to hold referendums on independence. John Swinney is the SNP leader and First Minister of Scotland.
2: That principle of self-determination is an inalienable right for our peoples to express. Now, we will each individually be responsible for our own journeys, but we are absolutely united by that principle of self-determination.
1: Peers are preparing to debate calls for a cap on political donations. It's after it emerged over the weekend. Reform UK received £72 million from two crypto billionaires. The parties say they'll use the money to fund preparations for office and that both men wanted nothing in return. And passengers whose trains have been cancelled will be allowed to travel with another company to finish their journey from Sunday. The government says it's a common sense change. That's the latest from Radio News Hub. I'm Tanita Sims.
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1: Bright spells at times for many of us, although some cloud and showery outbreaks too. Potentially heavy in northern parts, feeling warmer in the south with highs of 24 degrees Celsius.

Good afternoon, welcome back. It's Carl Forward here, Happy Hits Radio. I hope you had a great weekend. It flew by, it really did. I hope you're all well. It's me, Straightforward Hits. Here's Doctor and the Medics, Spirit in the Sky.

How did you get on this weekend then? Message me at studio at happyhits.co.uk. West Ham won 6-0 this weekend. What a treat. Sorry for any Wrexham fans out there listening today. You know, West Ham should really win the championship this season. Enough about football, more about music. Happy Hits Radio, your music variety. Here's Debbie Friday.

0: Wonderful.
1: Angel, wonderful. Brilliant, brilliant track for your Monday afternoon. We're here all the way until 3 p.m. today. We'll be back in a moment.
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0: No Letting Go on Monday afternoon. Happy Hits Radio. 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Let me know what you're doing. I've had a message here to shout out a company, MBS in Slough. You know, if you're listening, I've got your back. Here's Lloyd Banks featuring 50 Cent.
1: Yeah. Yeah. If you miss me.

Black Eyed Peas there, Don't Funk With My Heart. What a legendary track. Black Eyed Peas, one of my all-time favourite groups. Tell me, what is your all-time favourite groups? Studio at happyhits.co.uk. Here's a bit of music variety for you. The Time Lords, Doctor in the TARDIS.

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1: Leaders in Scotland, Wales and Northern Ireland have signed a joint agreement aiming to put pressure on Downing Street to hold referendums on independence. All three declared that Westminster's time is coming to an end. Here's Plaid Cymru's Rhian ap Iorwerth, the First Minister of Wales.
2: We have a mandate for change to make Wales more confident, more prosperous and more in control.
1: Peers are to debate calls for a cap on political donations after it emerged over the weekend. Reform UK received £72 billion from two crypto billionaires. The party say

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3: Bright spells at times for many of us, although some cloud and showery outbreaks too. Potentially heavy in northern parts, feeling warmer in the south with highs of 24 degrees Celsius.

welcome back to the show. Straightforward Hits, Carl Forward here. Happy Hits Radio. How are we all doing? Monday afternoon. It's the beginning of the week. It's all gloomy again. Hopefully it goes through quickly. And if you're listening to the show all week, I'm here to get you through it. Monday to Friday, 1 till 3. Straightforward Hits. Here's Christina Milan then. Good.

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1: Hey, Mr. DJ, put a record on. I wanna dance with my baby.

was Dasha Austin. This is Carl Forward, Straightforward Hits on Happy Hits Radio. How are we all doing? Monday afternoon. Hope you are doing well. I know you're all at work. If you're at home enjoying yourself, doing the cleaning or whatever you're doing, cooking, making lunch, let me know. studio@happyhits.co.uk. Can we just talk about how fast this year is going? Like, we're halfway through September already. What's going on? What is going on? Whoever's controlling time, stop it right now. Alright? Stop it. Here's Sean Kingston, Fire Burning. Somebody.

then it's adios. 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That's another piece, that's another zone. Ice in the VVs, now she down to get treachy. 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I'm posted up with

0: Another viral track for you there on Monday afternoon, The Birth of the Mannequin Challenge. Who remembers that then? What a time. He will be back after this.
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James Morrison, Wonderful World, Monday afternoon, Kyle Forward here, Straightforward Hits on Happy Hits Radio, more music variety. It's just coming up to 2:45, which means it's near the end of us, but we still got them tracks coming. Here's Peter Andre, Mysterious Girl.

That's the end of us today. It's just coming up to 3 o'clock. Carl Forward here. Happy Hits Radio. More music variety. Thanks for joining us. We'll be back tomorrow at 1 o'clock, getting you through your working afternoon. Here's Christina Aguilera, Ain't No Other Man. Have a great rest of your day.

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1: Donald Trump's comments in support of Irish unity show that the debate is very much alive. That's what Northern Ireland's First Minister Michelle O'Neill has said.
2: Westminster does not and will never serve our people well. I think our common cause here is that we have the right to self-determination, and the common cause that we have here is that we need to collectively ensure that that message is heard in Westminster. So it is very much on the table despite the recent comments of the Prime Minister.
1: She was speaking at a joint press conference with leaders of the SNP and Plaid Cymru, where they jointly declared that Westminster's time is coming to an end. The Prime Minister, Andy Burnham, has cancelled engagements today and tomorrow following the death of his father, Roy, who was suffering from Alzheimer's. Burnham has spoken about his father's illness before. It meant he did not know his son had become Prime Minister. And the upcoming London revival of Sunday in the Park with George has been cancelled. That's following the withdrawal of stars Ariana Grande and Jonathan Bailey. And that's the latest from Radio News. I'm Tanita Sim.
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0: 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Where

Happy Radio, it is the Professor. Welcome aboard. Thank you very much for being here. Yes, I hope your start to the week is going all right. And Carlson, you got us this far. We have appreciative of that, and we are. Also, of course, thanks to A14 IT Service, we're going to finish the day to get's go.

Pals, Happy Hits Radio. It is the Professor once again. Welcome aboard. Thank you so much for being here. I hope you had a lovely weekend and an okay you-know-what day so far. It's the most vulgar of all words, right? I tried my best to not use too much profanity, especially on the air, but that is one word I cannot bring myself to say. It is that you use to describe your stay of the week, and I find that highly offensive. I'm just going to say it. I absolutely refuse

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1: Oh, shit. I haven't seen you in a long time, man.

Ah, well, it must be. Happy Hits Radio, and this is through us, sir. So I have done learning French for quite a time now, about 3 years. And it's been interesting, right? Because learning another language really does teach you a deal about your own language, particularly if you're me and you didn't pay a great deal of attention when you were being taught your first language in school. Wasn't that I wasn't interested in it. It's just I very often English teachers that did not seem to end the subject themselves. And so kind of made it a dream for everyone else. All right, well, I guess. And I never was good at like diagramming sentences and all of that. The teacher I had that conveyed that information really was the biggest bully of all time. And I just could not learn from her, right? Scared of her. She was mean. She made stomach hurt. Anyway, so in the process of learning a language, I met at you know, very bestest who lives in Belgium, and so we speak fairly routinely. Working on learning German, which means, and you know, kind of like in hand, I'm going to learn a bit of it too, which is cool. I'm looking forward to that, right? Because they always say that once you have kind of gotten into another language, learning a third, fourth, gets easier each time you do it, because now you have kind of the mentality it takes up another language. I'm kind of excited.

I gave my best, it wasn't enough. You get upset, we argue too much. We made a mess of what it used to be love, so why do I care?

Happy it's so it is the Refusser. Oh, how much is the world's most expensive haircut? I'll tell you. Coming up next hour. You stick around. You don't want to miss that.

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1: The leaders in Scotland, Wales and Northern Ireland have declared that Westminster's time is coming to an end. It was part of a joint agreement aimed at putting pressure on Downing Street to hold referendums on independence. John Swinney is SNP leader and First Minister of Scotland.
2: That principle of self-determination is an inalienable right for our peoples to express. Now, we will each individually be responsible for our own journeys, but we are absolutely united by that principle of self-determination.
1: The Prime Minister, Andy Burnham, has cancelled engagements today and tomorrow following the death of his father, Roy. Burnham has spoken about his father suffering from Alzheimer's. It meant that he did not know his son had become Prime Minister. He'd been due to hold business leaders in Number 10 this afternoon. MPs are raising concerns over the threats of AI on human rights. The Joint Committee on Human Rights say current regulations and frameworks are not equipped to respond to the threats posed by the technology. And schools in England will be cutting down on desserts and deep-fried foods as part of the first new school food standard for a decade.
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1: Outbreaks of rain moving across the north and west this evening. Cloudy skies in the south and east where it is drier and staying warm. Lows of 13 degrees Celsius.

Getting through it together. Heavy Hits Radio. I just threw a sermon. I had to have a haircut yesterday, and I paid way more than I wanted, and it made me curious. The most expensive cut. Well, I found because I am a detective. Tell you about it in sentence.

Happy Hits Radio. It is the Roof Professor. All right, so I mentioned this. Yesterday, I had to go finally get a haircut. I looked ridiculous. I mean, I'd wake up and I'd look like a clown. I'd get it kind of fixed back down, but man, there's just no living with it anymore, so I got it done. But in my usual place, because I'm not open on Sunday, I had to find a place that was open on Sunday, and that meant, well, paying more. It's the only time I had to get it done, especially this week. I mean, I'd be stepping on if I waited any longer. Anyway, so I was just curious. What is the most expensive haircut that anybody's gotten? The one that holds the official Guinness Book of World Records, like, proven, oh, this is what it cost, happened in 2007. A style named Stuart Phillips, which in the UK, he has a salon in Covent Garden, or at least he did at the time. Anyway, he had from Italy, and that haircut for £8,000 or $6,420 was playing the American home. Anyway, included with that actually is pretty good. So she got VIP service from the place, right? Limousine rides to and from the air. When she got there, she had her champagne lunch, as you do. And then she got a head and scalp massage. Okay, be all right. And then Lori created his hair product treatment specifically for her. And then, of course, she got the haircut and the styling. Must be of a style. $16,000, that's a lot of money to have your hair. Listen. Never.

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Hey, it's radio. It is a fuss. So again, I had to go have my hair cut yesterday. And I mentioned this early in the hour, late. I really had gotten beyond. That was as long as it's been a long time. Because, well, to be perfectly honest, now that I have gotten a little older, it doesn't grow the same way anymore, right? It used to be, when I was much younger, I let my hair grow for a month, let's say. It would be practically to my shoulders, and really as though I had a perm. Well, it doesn't quite wave like that anymore. Now it just looks weird. Right? Like it, I don't know how to describe it. It doesn't look, but I'm afraid to cut it because every time I do, I'm worried it won't grow back again. I never did all that short, a little longer now, but so I had to go to a new place I've never been before. And I was like, you know, and she goes, how do you want it? And I don't know. I never know. Just let the guy do it and get what I get with it until it grows out again. Right? So now she figured it out, and actually it's pretty good. I was happy, but it was more expensive because it wasn't just go down and sit in a barber chair, right? And I'd forgotten when it's $20 haircut. Man, and she, you know, she did a good job, except she got to a point and she, okay, I'll be right back. Okay, and turns out I guess she shears and she cut the you know what out of her finger. And I was, oh no, is there blood in my hair? I ain't $20 for blood hair.

Boogie with a Suitcase. Okay, I have that song stuck in my head all day. Happy Insects Radio, it is Professor. Well, very unusual competition, which is but true today, coming next hour.

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1: Donald Trump's comments in support of Irish unity show that the debate is very much alive. That's what Northern Ireland's First Minister Michelle O'Neill has said.
2: Westminster does not and will never serve our people well. I think our common cause here is that we have the right to self-determination, and the common cause that we have here is that we need to collectively ensure that message is heard in Westminster. So it is very much on the table despite the recent comments of the Prime Minister.
1: She was speaking at a joint press conference with the leaders of the SNP and Plaid Cymru, where they jointly declared that Westminster's time is coming to an end. The Prime Minister, Andy Burnham, has cancelled engagements today and tomorrow following the death of his father, Roy, who was suffering from Alzheimer's. He'd been due to host business leaders in Number 10 this afternoon. There's calls for a cap on political donations following two £36 million donations from crypto billionaires to Reform UK. Reform UK says the money donated will be used to fund its preparation for office. And Oasis have announced a huge tour next year with dates across the UK, Europe and the United States.
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1: Outbreaks of rain moving across the north and west this evening. Cloudy skies in the south and east where it is drier and staying warm. Lows of 13 degrees Celsius.

0: What are you, stupid or something? Happy radio, it is the professor, and it's of course time for Strange Winner. Strange Butcher today coming from Hungary. And that's where they held their annual digging contest. Grave digging contest. Who thinks of these things? Well, I'll tell you who thought of it. It's the Hungarian Association of Cemeteers and Operators. Okay. So they spend a lot of time thinking about digging very specifically souls in the ground. And every year, they have this grave digging con showcase what they say, the grave digging trade and its skills, and to shake off related taboos. Okay. Well, anyway, so very hot over there. Their ground is dry, so they had their work out for them. There were 19, two teams, right? And they dug, and they dug. There was, of course, a very clear winner. So the guy's his name was Roger that won, and his team Laszlo. Okay. And they said speed is the main thing here, not the beauty, but they did have the dimensions just right, as speed and accuracy count. So it's 1 hour and 21 minutes to dig a grave that measured 5.5 feet, 6.5 feet long, and 2.6 feet wide. Okay? And they were the big winner, right? So for their efforts of digging a hole in an hour and a half, they managed to clear, 474 pounds, or 640 meters. Listen, if I did all of that and that's what I got at the end, I'm just going to go ahead and get in the hole and fill it up.
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0: Yeah, it's too late for me. It hits radio, it is, sir. But we are not too late. Biz News. In fact, if you're hearing this, you're right on time. So let's go, right now.
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2: So Gary Oldman, Jack Lowden, and Zendaya are among the 2026 Emmy nominees in a ceremony where HBO Max drama The Pitt is tipped for victory with 25 nods. Oscar-winning actor Sir Gary is up for Outstanding Lead Actor in a Drama Series for his starring role in the hit Apple TV series Slow Horses, which has secured 9 nominations. Strictly Come Dancing stars Ali Ash, Score Unit, Carlos Gu, Gorka Marquez, and Julian Kion will go on tour together with a brand new show. The four dancers will take the stage in 2027 with Here Come the Boys, a production that has been described as a celebration of dance music and entertainment. The performers will bring audiences around the UK a packed dance spectacle, and the upcoming London revival of Sunday in the Park with George has been cancelled following the withdrawal of stars Ariana Grande and Jonathan Bailey. The Wicked stars have been due to reunite in 2027.
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0: Heavy Radio, it is the Professor. And every now and then I remind her that, well, there's crime everywhere, and I live in kind of a... Alright, so let me give you a little context. You know, I've told you this before. I live right where West Virginia, Ohio, and Kentucky all come together. Look at a map. There's a little point right there, and that's where I am. And kind of big town for the area is Huntington. It's on the West Virginia side. It's where Marshall University is. And, well, interesting mix of people there, right? Because on the hand, it's a lot of, you know, mountaineers, right? And we're all, you know, West Virginians, care of each other, try our best to be respectful, normal, you know, members of society. But then you've got that dark underbelly of people who stalk the landscape and search whatever they can find. And yesterday, they found their way into my car. Right? Now, I never lock car because I don't want the windows open. Right? If you're in it, just go get in it. It's weird. It's creepy. And I feel weird and creepy inside. It's violated. You were in my car. It's my personal space. But still, like, the mentality of it. Like,
1: well, I'm just gonna get in this car and see what I can find.
0: And this happens not as much down where I actually live, but up in Huntington. It's a fairly regular... I've had my broken into I don't know, 4 times up there. And I've never really lost any particularly valuable, because I don't keep valuable in the car. There's a couple of iPod away. I've lived up here a while now.
2: Now

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1: Angela Rayner has warned about the impact on workers if Reform UK was ever elected to government. Speaking at the TUC Congress in Brighton, she said Labour is the only working party.
2: Nigel Farage's sugar daddies made their money in crypto, but there's nothing cryptic about their motives. They know full well that a Reform government will act in their interests.
1: This comes after two £36 billion donations were given to the party, who say the money donated will be used to fund its preparation for office and that the men wanted nothing in return. Prime Minister Andy Burnham has cancelled engagements today and tomorrow following the death of his father, Roy. Burnham has spoken about his father suffering from Alzheimer's and had been due to host business leaders in Number 10 this afternoon. Pupils will face their first new school food standard for more than a decade. It's part of a sweeping overhaul designed to tackle childhood obesity and tooth decay. And Oasis are returning to the stage with a 38-show world tour. The tour starts in Glasgow in May.
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1: This evening we'll see outbreaks of rain moving across the north and west, drier in the south and east with cloudy sky, staying warm, lows of 13 degrees Celsius.

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0: Oh, that's sad when Adwin leaves. Happy Hits Radio, I do, Professor. So yesterday, Sunday, I always talk to my mother. And it's usually her talking for 20 or 30 straight minutes, and I said I about four words in it and edgewise, right? And she doesn't listen to me when I talk, so it's just better to sit there in her audience for a minute. Whatever. Makes everybody happy, so we roll with that. Well, yesterday she called, and I called her back, and she was with my cousin, her niece. And, all right, she's like, well, let me call you back. Okay, hey, sounds good. So hours elapse, right? I've talked to my brother, I've made dinner, and it's all still sitting on the stove, and I am just about to, like, get it all into a bowl and start eating. And then, of course, she calls, and not just calls, but a video call with her and my cousin. Okay, so I'm, you know, just standing there on camera. You know, we talk for a few minutes, but they I see anything, right? I'm just looking at the ceiling in her living room, and like I can see the top of her hair, and I can see the top of my cousin's hair, and that's it. All right. Keep showing me things, but they're not actually showing me anything. They were like, all right, here, look what we worked on, Dante. And they just showed me the wall. I'm like, oh, did you? No. Okay, just showing me the wall. I don't know what I'm supposed to be. He's looking at. That went on for many minutes, though. I was like, all right, go eat. Because the visual tour of your walls has, well, been more than I can handle today.
1: The happy hits continue after this.
2: 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Is getting to more gigs this year and the next? Is the sound of saying, I got you, mate? Is the sound of mates enjoying even more of this? Is the sound of mates getting home instead of here? Click your seatbelt, because you're twice as likely to be killed or seriously injured if you don't think.
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2: So Gary Oldman, Jack Lowden, and Zendaya are among the 2026 Emmy nominees in a ceremony where HBO Max drama The Pitt is tipped for victory with 25 nods. Oscar-winning actor Sir Gary is up for Outstanding Lead Actor in a Drama Series for his starring role in the hit Apple TV series Slow Horses, which has secured 9 nominations. Strictly Come Dancing stars Aliash Score Unit, Carlos Gu, Gorka Marquez and Julian Kion will go on tour together with a brand new show. The four dancers will take the stage in 2027 with Here Come the Boys, a production that has been described as a celebration of dance music and entertainment. The performers will bring audiences around the UK a packed dance spectacle, and the upcoming London revival of Sunday in the Park with George has been cancelled following the withdrawal of stars Ariana Grande and Jonathan Bailey. The Wicked stars have been due to reunite in 2027.
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Hey, it's Radio, it is the Professor, and look, we've reached wrap-up portion of the radio program. Perfect. Yes, indeed. Well, this means, of course, your first day of the week has come to natural conclusion. But if you're still just plugging away at work, about to head in for the first day, fear not, her kids will be here with you all evening long. And we appreciate you being here, of course. And for me, I have so much to do this week. Like, I can't even fathom the volume of things that must get done between now and next Sunday. Like, I'm concerned about getting all squeezed in there. I'll find a way, right? And, you know, it's doable. It's just, it's not going to leave a lot of time for doing anything else aside from what somebody else wants. That's right. It's all right. Because end of the day, right? It's all going to get to cash. Keeping my eyes, literally. So I've got to run, and or if it's get done, I've got to go to Charleston today, and that's about an hour away. One way, right? So that's 2 hours sat in the car. Or a meeting I already know the outcome of. All right, whatever. Fine. It makes me look like I'm busy. That's good enough for me. So I go. Listen, y'all have a fantastic evening. Thank you so much for here. Stick around. We'll be here at 7. Lord willing, I will talk tomorrow.

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1: Angela Rayner has warned about the impact on workers if Reform UK was ever elected to government. It comes after two £36 billion donations were given to the party, which they say wasn't for anything in return. She says workers should be cautious.
2: Now, when these Reform donors say they want nothing, they mean it. No workers' rights, no renters' rights, no social protections, no safety net, no regulation.
1: A man in his 60s has admitted to drugging and sexually assaulting his wife without her knowledge over a 20-year period. Earlier this year, the man pleaded guilty to various sexual offences between 2022 and 2025. Today, he admitted to similar offences dating back to 2004. Schools in England will be cutting down on desserts and deep-fried foods as part of the first new school food standards in over a decade. They'll also be expected to publish their menus and food policies online. And Oasis have announced a huge tour next year with dates across the UK, Europe and the United States.
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1: This evening we'll see outbreaks of rain moving across the north and west, drier in the south and east with cloudy sky, staying warm, lows of 13 degrees Celsius.

Good evening and welcome back to Happy Hits Radio and your Pick and Mix show with me, Courtney, here on your Monday evening. How are we all doing? Lots to get through tonight. Plenty of great tunes to get on for you. Kicking it off strongly with some Gwen Stefani. Let's carry on now. Get some Living Joy on for you.

Well, I certainly couldn't do tonight's show without having to play Bring Me To Life and mention Last Night. Were you at Evanescence last night? And if you were, how did you find it? Let me know. 07507 211 766. I know it was such an incredible evening. And it'd be great to hear if you were there as well. Right, plenty still to come for you. On tonight's show, we've got the Gorillaz to play for you. Before that, though, here's some Enrique.

Oh, well, I want to give a big shout out to everyone that's been on Happy Hits today, keeping you going throughout your Monday. But you're almost there. It's already over, almost already. You got some Vincent this morning, Mark, Emily and Carl, and obviously the professor with the Dive Time show as well. Right, let's carry on with music now. And here's the Gorillaz.

Kiss there, and crazy, crazy nights here on Happy Hits Radio and your Pick and Mix show. 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

is such a brilliant song off a brilliant album. I have to say one of my favorites still, the Torture Poets Department. Taylor Swift there with I Can Do It with a Broken Heart here on Happy Hits Radio. Right, we've still got plenty of music to get on for you as it is just coming up slowly to 7:45 on your Monday evening. Still got Kesha and some Madonna and Sabrina Carpenter to get on for you. Before that though, here's some Fleetwood Mac.

Duran Duran there, Hungry Like the Wolf here on Happy Hits Radio. Right, I've got a brilliant tune that I haven't heard in a very long time by Mark Ronson and Miley Cyrus for you next, and I'll be back just after 8 o'clock.

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1: Angela Rayner has warned about the impact on workers if Reform UK was ever elected to government. She says Labour is the only working party.
2: Nigel Farage's sugar daddies made their money in crypto, but there's nothing cryptic about their motives. They know full well that a Reform government will act in their interests.
1: It comes after two £36 billion donations were given to the party. Andy Burnham has welcomed the new focus on the dangers AI could pose to the world from the industry leaders developing the new technology. The Prime Minister thinks it is a good thing that leading AI figures are publicly speaking about the risks from the technology to global security. A man in his 60s has admitted to drugging and sexually assaulting his wife without her knowledge over a 20-year period. The man pleaded guilty to various offences against her earlier this year. Today, he admitted to similar offences dating back to 2004. And costume designer Bob Mackie has died aged 87, which was announced in a statement on his personal Instagram account.
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1: This evening we'll see outbreaks of rain moving across the north and west, drier in the south and east with cloudy sky, staying warm, lows of 13 degrees Celsius.

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Now, it is Monday. It's been a bit of a gloomy day today, hasn't it? Autumn is certainly settling in, but how have you been? And what have you been up to this weekend? Let us know over on Instagram at Happy Hits UK, or what you might have planned in the next week or so as well. Right, plenty of tunes to get on for you in the final hour of tonight's show. Going to get some Olivia Rodrigo on for you, some Robbie Williams as well, and a classic by Cheryl Cole. Before all that though, here's some Pink.

future. Sometimes I think if we just went back to 2009 when that song was still number one in the charts, and music was just very, I don't know, it was all feel good, wasn't it? It was a great time for pop music. Cheryl Cole there, Fight for This Love, on Happy Hits Radio. Right, we've got a brilliant one playing for you next.

So did you catch any happy hits over the weekend? And if you didn't, don't worry. You can go back onto happyhits.co.uk and listen to any shows you may have missed, whether that was Christian, Nathan James, or Stephanie, or Katie in on Saturday, of course, as well as Terry on the on Sundays as well. If you did miss any of those shows and you want to go back and listen, you can do that on happyhits.co.uk.

hate to give the satisfaction asking how you're doing now. How's the castle built of people you pretend to care about? Just what you wanted. Look at you, cool guy, you got it. I see the parties and diamonds sometimes when I close my eyes. 6 months of torture you sold to some forbidden paradise. I loved you truly.

Robbie Williams there for you. Let me entertain you here on Happy Hits Now. It's just gone 8:30 here on your Monday evening. So we've only got half an hour left of great music to play for you. So I'm going to get this one on

0: Don't go anywhere after the break. I've got plenty of tunes to get on for you. Some Camila Cabello, some of the 1975. And of course, we're going to talk about Oasis.
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2: 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So let's lend them a paw. Let's take our rubbish with us and bin it properly. National Highways. And what's that? They said thanks very much.
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Now, everybody today has been hearing the big announcement. Of course, Oasis are coming back in 2027 for a huge string of shows. It's equally exciting but frustrating for our bank accounts. But if you are interested in getting tickets, it's going to be another really tough one to get to. 4 p.m. on the 17th of September is the time you have up until to register. And it's the only way you have the chance to buy tickets. So are you a fan? Did you miss out the first time around like I did? Make sure you get online and register. Very excited though, and the return to Nebworth will be legendary, so I'm very excited to see that.

Oh, it's a fun song, and it's great to play us out here on your Monday evening show. It's starting to wind the show down, but we got through it. We got through another Monday. That is all I've got time for tonight, but I'm going to leave you a brilliant song by Jet, and I'll be back tomorrow at 7 p.m.

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I say you look so fine that I really want to make you mine. 4, 5, 6, come on and get your kicks. Now you don't need

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I said you look so fine that I really want to make you mine. 4, 5, 6, come on and get your kicks. Now you don't need

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1: Angela Rayner has warned about the impact on workers if Reform UK was ever elected to government. It comes after two £36 billion donations were given to the party, which they say wasn't for anything in return. Speaking at the TUC Congress in Brighton, she says workers should be cautious.
2: When these Reform donors say they want nothing, they mean it. No workers' rights, no renters' rights, no social protections, no safety net, no regulation.
1: Andy Burnham has welcomed the new focus on the dangers AI could pose to the world from the industry leaders developing the new technology. The Prime Minister thinks it is a good thing that leading AI figures are publicly speaking about the risks. A man in his 60s has admitted to drugging and sexually assaulting his wife without her knowledge over a 20-year period. Earlier this year, he pleaded guilty to various sexual offences. Today, he admitted to similar offences dating back to 2004. And the upcoming London revival of Sunday in the Park with George has been cancelled following the withdrawal of stars Ariana Grande and Jonathan Bailey.
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1: Showery outbreaks in the south on Tuesday, sun and showers in the north, humid but turning fresher for everyone by the evening, highs of 21 degrees Celsius.

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1: Angela Rayner has warned about the impact on workers if Reform UK was ever elected to government. She says Labour is the only working party.
2: Nigel Farage's sugar daddies made their money in crypto, but there's nothing cryptic about their motives. They know full well that a Reform government will act in their interests.
1: It comes after £36 billion donations were given to Reform UK. The party says the money donated will be used to fund its preparation for office and that the men wanted nothing in return. Prime Minister Andy Burnham has cancelled engagements today and tomorrow following the death of his father Roy, who was suffering from Alzheimer's. He'd been due to host business leaders in Number 10 this afternoon. And pupils will face their first new school food standards for more than a decade, cutting down on sugary drinks and fatty foods. And the upcoming London revival of Sunday in the Park with George has been cancelled following the withdrawal of stars Ariana Grande and Jonathan Bailey.
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1: Showery outbreaks in the south on Tuesday, sun and showers in the north, humid but turning fresher for everyone by the evening, highs of 21 degrees Celsius.

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1: Angela Rayner has warned about the impact on workers if Reform UK was ever elected to government. It comes after two £36 billion donations were given to the party, which they say wasn't for anything in return. Speaking at the TUC Congress in Brighton, she says workers should be cautious.
2: When these Reform donors say they want nothing, they mean it. No workers' rights, no renters' rights, no social protections, no safety net, no regulation.
1: The Prime Minister, Andy Burnham, has cancelled engagements today and tomorrow following the death of his father Roy, who was suffering from Alzheimer's. He'd been due to host business leaders in Number 10 this afternoon. In honour of Dolly Parton, the Dollywood Foundation UK has announced an annual fundraising Give Like Dolly Day. On September 25th, people will be encouraged to donate to the Imagination Library, a programme that gives children under 5 free books. And Oasis are returning to the stage with a 38-show world tour. With dates across the UK, Europe and the United States, the tour starts in Glasgow in May.
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1: Showery outbreaks in the south on Tuesday, sun and showers in the north, humid but turning fresher for everyone by the evening, highs of 21 degrees Celsius.

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1: Angela Rayner has warned about the impact on workers if Reform UK was ever elected to government. Speaking at the TUC Congress in Brighton, she says Labour is the only working party.
2: Nigel Farage's sugar daddies made their money in crypto, but there's nothing cryptic about their motives. They know full well that a Reform government will act in their interests.
1: It comes after two £36 billion donations were given to Reform UK. The party says the money donated is used to prepare for office and that the men wanted nothing in return. Prime Minister Andy Burnham cancelled engagements yesterday and today following the death of his father, Roy. He'd been due to host business leaders in Number 10 yesterday afternoon. And the Dollywood Foundation UK has announced an annual fundraising Give Like Dolly Day taking place on September 25th each year, encouraging people to give directly to her programme, The Imagination Library. And Oasis have announced a huge tour next year with dates across the UK, Europe and the United States.
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1: Showery outbreaks in the south on Tuesday, sun and showers in the north, humid but turning fresher for everyone by the evening, highs of 21 degrees Celsius.
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Would you cry if you saw me crying? And would you save my soul tonight? Would you tremble if I touched your lips? Or would you laugh? Oh, please tell me this.

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1: The findings of a public inquiry into how Lucy Letby was able to repeatedly kill and harm babies on a neonatal unit in Chester will be published later today. Angela Rayner has warned about the impact on workers if Reform UK are elected to government. It comes after two £36 million donations were given to the party which they say wasn't for anything in return. Speaking at the TUC Congress, Ms Rayner says workers should be cautious.
2: Now, when these Reform donors say they want nothing, they mean it. No workers' rights, no renters' rights, no social protections, no safety net, no regulation, nothing to stand in their way. And if Farage will do you a cameo for £70, just ask yourself what he'd do for £70 million.
1: The Prime Minister's cancelled further engagements today after the death of his father, Roy, who was suffering with Alzheimer's. In honour of Dolly Parton, the Dollywood Foundation UK has announced an annual fundraising Give Light Dolly Day will take place on the 25th of September. That's the latest from Radio News Hub. I'm Jules Eatsbridge.
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